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0: Rocker Rock Central to 671. 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

0: 174, 671. Do you say you were eastbound or westbound?
1: I'm westbound, sir.
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1: Go ahead.
0: She called me back. She is certain. She says by the AEA and the federal are the poultry buildings, 4th and Victory. Now, 4th and Victory in the Great Camry. She was in the car and saw y'all drive by. I told her to exit the vehicle and wave y'all down.
1: Okay, 4th and Victory and AEA are both.
0: Yeah, 10-4.

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1: Yeah, well. 174 The Rock, you can show me 1097 and 671's location.
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0: All units, please stand by for a missing person bolo out of Saline County. All units, please be on the lookout for a Rachel Kirtley, date of birth 1972, 1102, white female, 5'1", 120 pounds. Female was last seen on foot, leaving an address on Stillman Loop in Saline County, approximately 15:30 on today's date. Last seen wearing a pink hoodie, black jeans. Female was highly intoxicated at the time of leaving the address and has expressed suicidal ideations. As found, please stop, check welfare, notify Saline County Sheriff's Office, and bolo.
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0: 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We also Adam Williams 049 Henry AWZ 49H on a beige in color Mercury Grand Marquis.
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Came on suddenly. She has had prior neck surgery. She's awake and breathing.

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1: That returns back 52 on a gray Ford Explorer, towards May 2027 out of Benton, insurance confirmed 52.

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0: Units on MAC 3, 2 in custody, 1 subject is still in the cornfield. 2 in custody, 1 still in cornfield.
1: Jacksonville, what's the description of the one that's not 1015 in the cornfield?
0: Finding out, stand by. No description at this time. They got 2 resisting.
1: Yeah.
0: All I know at the time is they're in the cornfield. 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
1: They got a Lone Oak K-9 and a Jacksonville K-9 out there. They're going to be at Kern 70.
0: 10-4, I'm 3 minutes out from them.

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0: 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Mirage with a silver Buick SUV, Arkansas, 326-728. That's 326-728.
1: That returns back 52 as described, expired December 2026. Had it been an insurance unconfirmed 52.

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1: 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Pickup expires April 2025 to a Andrew McDaniel out of Benton. Insurance confirmed, 52.
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0: We can release MAC 3. 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Thank you for your assistance.
1: Roger. 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
0: 10-4, you do the same.

Salem Rescue, Box 16-1 for chest pain, 1100 Marvin Lane, 1100 Marvin Lane for chest pain, first page.

0: 308, missing juvenile. One 4909 Sammy Joe Cove. Caller's going to be en route to the Shannon Hills PD. Said his 15-year-old son, Aaron Porter, left at 6 p.m. and he's not been able to locate him. Caller's going to be en route to the PD in a black Jetta. Last seen the juvenile at 6 p.m. today. Said he left on foot. It's going to be a mixed black and Puerto Rican male. 5'10", weighing 160 pounds, unknown clothing description, said he has his hair in a ponytail. He is autistic and has leg responses. He does have trackable technology. He left on foot.
1: 10-4.

0: central to 42 just for information. 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
1: Temple. All right, 4 Central, you can show me.
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1: Madam 90s, 215, EB 219 to Saline County Jail. I'll be 98 policing.
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0: Ten four. 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

0: 308-07. Can you start to the area of 14909 Sammy Joe Cove for a runaway juvenile? I'll give you 21 for further. I'm at the PD taking the report.
1: 10-9, that last part I cut you off.
0: I'm at the PD with the parent taking the report at the moment. I'll give you 21 for further.
1: 10-4.
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0: 4-8-4-6. Camille in 229 with a maroon Dodge Charger Arkansas 551 Zebra Young Ida. That's 551 ZYI.
1: Go ahead, Camille.
2: That tag returns back 52 on a maroon Dodge Charger, expires June 2026 out of Pine Bluff. Entrance confirmed 52. What's your cross street?
0: 229 and Camille.

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0: Hey, just be advised, I've got two officers en route with a combative female who is sitting. Y'all can meet him in the south. 15-minute ETA.
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0: 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PD's on scene with a female. She's now stating she took 45 of her Lexapro and is having heart palpitations.
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Insurance unconfirmed 52.

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0: 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Is there?
1: Yeah, Creek Road, Highway 229, with an unlicensed red Toyota Camry.
0: Did you read advisory traffic? You were 10-1.
1: Yeah, Highway 229 and Creek Road, unlicensed red Toyota Camry.

0: 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Residential fire alarm in Benton for writ, 4081 Hermitage Drive. 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
0: That's affirmative, sir. The box pulled you guys as well on a residential alarm. FD-40 originally advised to have y'all stand by, but then asked us to go ahead and get y'all started.
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1: 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It was called by the alarm company, advised hallway smoke detector, no contact fielder.

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0: 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Do you have traffic for us?
1: We just had someone call and say they were involved in an accident and then said that there was an officer pulling up and hung up and just trying to verify.
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0: Can you contact Slane County RDOT? 30 eastbound inside lane. Right there. Just east of the overpass at 123. They got some debris in the roadway that needs to be cleared.
1: You guys have some debris?
0: Tenfold.
1: 736.

0: 216.
1: Oh, that was all Paul Tom, 1369. Unable to make out the last number. Gonna be here, Highway 82, the Union Ashley County line, 10-6, 7-8.
0: 737.

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1: 178.
0: Traffic, 30 eastbound at the 99. No guy with an oversized load. No, unable to read the 28 to the rear.
1: 74.

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2: Charlie 109 Central, same traffic. Charlie 106 Central, same traffic.
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3: This is Health District Manager 4. I read you loud and clear. How do you read me?
0: Good morning, Health District Manager 4. I copy you loud and clear. Calhoun County. Recalling Calhoun County.
4: Calhoun County, I read you loud and clear.
0: Good morning, Calhoun County. I copy you loud and clear. Clark County. Recalling Clark County. Nothing heard. Columbia County.
2: This is Columbia County. I read you loud and clear.
0: Good morning, Columbia County. I copy you loud and clear. Dallas County.
5: Good morning, State Health. This is Dallas County. I read you loud and clear.
0: Good morning, Dallas County. I copy you loud and clear. Garland County.
6: Good morning, State Health. This is Garland County, and I copy you loud and clear.
0: Good morning, Garland County. I copy you loud and clear. Hempstead County.
7: Good morning, State Health. This is Hempstead County. I read you loud and clear.
0: Good morning, Hempstead County. I copy you loud and clear. Hot Spring County. Recalling Hot Spring County. Nothing heard. Howard County. County. Nothing heard. Lafayette County. Recalling Lafayette County. Nothing heard. Little River County.
8: This is Little River County. I read you loud and clear.
0: Thank you, Little River County. I copy you loud and clear. Montgomery County. Montgomery County.
9: Good morning, this is Nevada County. We read you loud and clear.
0: Good morning, Nevada County. I copy you loud and clear. Ouachita County.
10: Good morning, this is Ouachita County. I read you loud and clear.
0: Good morning, Ouachita County. I copy you loud and clear. Pike County.
11: This is Pike County. I read you loud and clear.
0: Good morning, Pike County. I copy you loud and clear. Polk County? Recalling Polk County? Nothing heard. Saline County? Recalling Saline County? Nothing heard. Sevier County? Recalling Sevier County? Nothing heard. Union County? Recalling Union County?
11: This is Union County. I read you loud and clear. Also checking in for District Manager 2.
0: Good morning, Union County. I copy you loud and clear, and I have you checked in for Health District Manager 2. 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
0: Good morning, Howard County. I copy you loud and clear. Any other stations? It's the Arkansas Department of Health, including the Southwest Region AWIN radio check. 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
0: 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We've got Arkansas, Voinor, King, 69 David.
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0: 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We're heading to Camden.
1: Copy. 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Headed to Camden, sir. Safe travels. Any other traffic?
0: That's Broadway, Land, Hanner, and Bevel. Thank you.
1: Copy that, sir. 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
1: Traffic stop 57 southbound. We're taking the 19. Give me Arkansas 953 Zebra Ida X-ray.
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天再说。Southbound, heading 19, Arkansas, Boy Mary Charles, 9-4, dated.

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0: Good morning, ma'am. We'll be 10-8.
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2: Five oh two. I'll be out at the Saline County landfill with Arkansas 273, Tom Ida Boy, 273, displayed on a red Jeep Cherokee.
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0: Traffic stop 57 southbound here at 17. You may have Arkansas 701 Victor Young. Sorry, Young Victor Young. 701 Young Victor Young.
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0: 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I'll be 96 to West Memphis ACC, 5 females, 15, beginning mileage and ready.
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0: Flint Rock, Pismo 178. Do you have any way of getting in touch with Rockport? They're not answering their phone for a coordinator. Do you have one?
1: Flint Rock, Pismo 178. Rockport court's going to be August 5th, 9 a.m.
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1: Traffic 30 eastbound at the 98. I'm going to be out with Illinois 878122, Sam Tom.
0: 24928.

0: 310. New copy of disturbance, 13724 Bonnie Lane. Some type of disturbance at 13724 Bonnie Lane. The caller is not giving very much information other than somebody needs to leave and someone has knocked the contact out of her eye.
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0: 206 Central Traffic.
1: I'm
2: going to be off I-30 frontage westbound in the parking lot of Hulk Holmes with Arkansas Adam George Young 06 Adam. It's AGY06A. It's going to display on that gray color Toyota.
1: Shifted to you on that gray Camry, April 27, to the Corbin's out of Little Rock Insurance, confirmed.
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0: Traffic stop. It's 7 southbound, clear to 19, Yale, Arkansas, Adam Paul Boy, 55 X-ray.
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2: 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Can you copy a welfare check on Morningside?
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2: It's gotta be at 11317 Morningside Drive. Caller is one her uncle checked on. She hasn't heard from him in a month. He did just get out of the VA on the 1st.
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1: 7 South 30 eastbound, I'm at the 105. I'll be out with Indiana trailer tag, Paul, David 76230.
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1: I'm going to be off the South Service Loop near the mobile gas station with Arkansas Adam Mary X-Ray 36 Boy. 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
0: CTT on that Malibu, June 26th, Golden Eagle of Arkansas, Little Rock, insurance confirmed.

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0: Make contact with the case in 501-326-8227. That's 326-8227 in reference to ETA for protection order being served.

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0: 57 South, 16 Arkansas, Adam, Union Henry, 32 Young.
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0: Rock. 178. Traffic 30 eastbound at the 98. I'm going to be out with a triaxle dump truck. Move 28 to the rear.
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3: 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Can you run a Missouri DL for me?
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0: Six nine six, Little Rock.
1: 76.
0: Final stop's gonna be at the Funtown RV. You know, exit 16.

0: for you?
1: Reagan Dickinson. She was a valid class F Frank. She was an expiration 425 of 30. She is 52.
0: Interesting.
1: 2 copies.
0: Yeah, cool, thank you.
1: Please do.

0: 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Moving this south to the Circle K on 270, alibis 197.
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2: Stand by there. It's going to be Arkansas Adam X-Ray Lincoln 43 David. It's AXL43D. It's going to be on a silver Toyota. This car was traveling the wrong way on a service loop. I'm going to be out with him off Alexander Road, just on the overpass near the south service loop.
1: Ten four, it's going to be 52 on that vehicle, October 26th to a Sumter out of Marvel. Insurance confirmed.

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0: 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I didn't copy you, but I'm still responding. Please advise.
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0: 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I didn't miss your traffic. Did you clear the scene yet?
1: Negative. We're going to be here till First Electric shows up.
0: Copy, sir. I don't have an ETA, but they have been notified.
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0: 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I'm going to give a courtesy ride from Victory Baptist Church to JJ's truck stop, beginning miles and ready.
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1: Go ahead with the beginning.
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0: 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Can you show me out of Snowwood off of Alexander Road at lot 401 with DHS?
1: So this is just a test, so you don't have to dispatch it.
2: Copy, sir. I'll put that in the test.
1: 10-4, I'll notify you when we're done with the test.

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0: 417 Walnut Road. You show me 10-6 at the 99 on-ramp eastbound, or off-ramp eastbound, my apologies. I'll be out with the truck. Main trailer tag, 520-4721.
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0: Yeah, that's the office.
1: What location?
0: Yeah, that's central headquarters.
1: 1134.

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1: 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That's 27140.
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0: 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I'll be out with Ontario trailer tag. Tom 3761 Sam.
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1: with Arkansas North Robert 81451 on the highway 425 south at the way pad 10-6
0: as well. 10-4-954
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0: 278, pulling on to exit 98. I'm going to be out with a quad axle delta trap, no 28 to the rear.
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0: Non sarei quella. 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Central 178. Central 178. 178, right. 178, if you can copy, go ahead.
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0: Brian Engine 1, Box 21-1, 6101, Highway 5 North at Gassies for a diabetic problem. 6101, Highway 5 North at Gassies for a diabetic problem. Fireground 1 and...
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1: 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The caller stated that the patient may have dislocated her hip.

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1: Brian, engine one, go ahead.
0: Do you have any more information on this caller at Gassy's? Nobody inside seems to know why we're here.
1: Copy, sir. It was in reference to 136 it was for the PD.
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0: 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Can you attempt to make contact with 136 and find out a better location? We're not finding anything at the address that we were called to.
1: Copy, sir. We're trying to figure out what happened.
0: Thank you.

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0: 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So you can disregard to your discretion.
1: 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We'll be back in service.
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0: It's going to be Arkansas Paul Tom 2771. It's going to be the same location, Highway 425 South with that. 10-6 Southwood.
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0: 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Correction, this is truck 3.
1: I sure can, sir. 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
2: 7-1.
1: Traffic stop 30, eastbound at the 136. I'll be out with main trailer tag 237964, boy.
2: 1247.
1: 58, I'll see the rock traffic stop.
2: Go ahead.
1: 425 north. State Highway 52, Louisiana, J. John 306603.
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1: 7, go ahead.
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1: Retirement.
0: Last name, Morris. Mary Ocean Robert Robert Sam. First name, Marcus. Mary Adam Robert Charles Union Sam. Date of birth would be 09-16-85. Be a white male.
1: For Marcus Morris Jr. shows a valid Class A Adam expiration 9-16-2030-52.
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1: Well, can you give me that tag number again? You kind of was mumbled on the beginning of it.
0: Give me Louisiana. It's this lane, Louisiana, John 758201. But the actual registration is going to be Louisiana, John 545407.
1: Thank you.

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0: Then I am.
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0: Somebody know what Mobile Home Park, lot 575. Callers wanted to check on her son, or Charles Adams. He's having low blood pressure last night, and she has been able to get in touch with him today.
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0: 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Put me 10 7, please.
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0: 10 4, you too.
2: Flutter out traffic. 9 6. 67 southbound at the 16, Arkansas boy Frank Robert, 65 Henry.
3: 10 4, 13 6.

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0: 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He's going to be suspended, Class D, minor traffic numbers. They said you do them.
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0: Please head to 911. Call from a male subject on Robert Evans Road. He advised he didn't mean to call us, so he's 80-year-old male that has a bad headache, and he's just trying to call his doctor.

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0: 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I'll do an extra patrol over there.
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3: Traffic is going to be 30. I'm eastbound. Just past 123, Main 28, 522-0055. 10-6 on inspection.
2: Ten-four, 1501.

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0: Be at the 99 westbound entrance ramp, Atwood, Texas, 28158, Charles, 023. Go ahead, show me 10-6 inspection.
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1: 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By chance out of Texas, please, my number. 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
3: We are at the highway department, Highway 67, in Arkansas. Boy Robert, Ocean Frank Henry, BROFH. We on a gray Hyundai.
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0: $13,799 Cedar Glen Cove, 15. And then the line dropped. We tried calling back, and it just went to voicemail.
1: Damn, four, I'll be nice.
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0: 10-4.

Alexander Unit, to be advised, we have no history with this phone number. The last history for this residence was in 2023 for an animal problem. Unknown who this number belongs to.

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0: 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We just took the 124 westbound. I don't have an LPN for you right now.
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0: 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Fire Ground 1.
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0: 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The caller's mother knocked out the caller's wife's trachea tube. They put it back in, but is worried because her breathing has not gone back to normal.

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0: And dispatch 5-2, that subject's walked out onto Markham and is now walking westbound.
1: 10-4, thanks, sir.
2: That foreign service, I got it handled.

0: through traffic. It's going to be 30. I'm eastbound, approaching a 125, main 28533-2675-1069 on inspection.
1: 10-4, 1547.

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0: 1586. You got a sheriff's unit that's about two cars behind her.
1: She go this way, Jeremy?
0: Yeah, she made a right off of Rocky Springs on the 16th. Units about two cars between them.

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0: Jeremy, my truck's going to be medevac vehicle. Eric and Josh are going to be shield cover and shield. Jay is going to go around back with the canine. Duffy and Marcus are going to cover the shed on the 1-4 corner. I'm going to go up and knock and talk. Very possible she could also be staying in that shed. The guy that lives here, Robert Martin, that's the guy that she's been running around with. We've been getting that from two different sources that don't know each other. So if she's not here, he's going to know where she's at.
1: 10-4, you want me to take the shed?
0: Cover the shed with Guppy and Marcus. If we need to make entry into the house, I'll pull some of you guys off that shed.
1: 10-4, all I've got with me is long cover. I don't have any less lethal.
0: Drew is less lethal. Brady, were you guys able to catch up to that car?
2: Yeah, we have a stop right now. Stand by.
1: Tony, if you would, give me a 1 minute out so I can be by the back of my truck ready to throw a kit on.
0: 10-4, we'll leave the meat spot after Brady talks to this chick. Brady, ask her if Robert Martin is there and Target.
2: Stand by on the radio for traffic. She's in a small camper. She's wearing shorts. What shirt is she wearing? Possibly. She does have black hair now. She's got a light colored shirt on.
3: Her legs are kind of thick, but they got bites all over.
2: And she's got bites all over her legs.
0: She's in a white camper on the property.
2: Hang on, I'm fixing to show her a picture of the property.
4: Let me and the canine lead in so we can get to the back.

0: It's an RV, and it's supposed to be tan, and it's as soon as you pull in the driveway.
1: Yeah.
2: Ask her if she goes back and forth between that camper and the house, or is she just going to be in that camper?
0: She was on the porch earlier when she left.
2: All right, Dino, you are going to be my call-out vehicle. We're not going to approach the door anymore. We're just going to call her out of both structures. Unless we catch her out in the open, of course, we're still going to hold containment on both structures as assigned. We're going to roll up and we're going to do a call-out. Dino, you got a good PA system on your vehicle?
1: Mate.
0: So I'm showing her a picture.
3: Control to 10.2.

0: she's saying this is not your target, but April that's there has the black hair, and she's in her, like, early 30s.
1: Yeah. Back to the original plan, Shield going up to the door, I'll knock and talk. Anybody have any questions before we roll?
0: Name Quinn or Quint mean anything to you, Colin?
1: Yeah, Robert Quentin Martin. I think they call him Quentin or Quint. He's the guy that's supposed to be running around with April.
0: He's on his way over to the house. He's driving a gray truck with a camper.
1: That's the guy I need to talk to.
0: Okay, well, allegedly he is en route to that house right now.
1: All right, let's wait until he gets there before we roll.
2: So we know where he's coming from.
0: She said it's 8 to 10 miles away.
2: Simple. I'll advise when it rolls up.

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1: Go ahead.
0: On the original call, we heard someone say hello, and then the phone dropped. We tried calling it back. 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
1: 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Several people inside the house, Tony.
2: Yeah, I don't think our Abel's married.
3: Westbound at the 110 mile marker for an unconscious. I-30 westbound at the 110 mile marker for an unconscious. First page, talk group 6.

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1: 174.
0: Traffic stop, 30 westbound, 105. 54, 94, Nora.

0: 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I got a correction on that 28. It's Zebra 9494 Nora. 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
2: 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What was the number that call came from?
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0: 10-6 out of my union on inspection with the driver.
1: 10-4, 1626. Charlie 109.
2: I'll be 10-7 from the courthouse.
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1: You copy 911 open on Red Wing Way. 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

0: All right, I've made some calls. It seems like this April over here is going to be our target. I called April's daughter. She confirmed that April is very good friends. So we're going to do a call out. Dino, if you got a good PA system, if you could do call outs, remember we're going to put a shield on your windshield for cover. April goes back and forth between the camper, the house, and some separate room that's on the property. My guess is that shed on the 1-4 corner of the house. So we need to have all three structures covered, and then we'll commence to do call-outs to all the occupants of all three structures, and as people come out, we'll ask about April.
1: Well, if it's the female in the teal shirt, earlier she went back in the house where I drew the teal circle at.
0: Yeah, April's supposed to have short shorts on and a light blue shirt, black hair.
1: 10-4, yeah, I couldn't see below the waist. All I saw was that blue shirt moving around.
0: All right, if no one has any questions, we're about to head your way, Jeremy. Jay, go ahead and lead us in.
2: Copy.

0: Okay, let me get up there. I'll block traffic. Y'all can scooch over just a tad.
1: Can you pip? It's going to be 30. I am westbound, approaching the 123 Tennessee 28, 6458 12 Tom 10-6 out on inspection.

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0: Yes.
1: Hey, I got three over here. 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
0: Yeah, go ahead and clear.

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0: Savannah.
2: Yeah.
1: What did they go clear?

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0: I'll be at South Alexander and Regency with Arkansas 417 Union Victor Boy 417 UVB via Black Buick Encore. Also got another 28. Boy Ida X-ray 33 Henry VIX 33H via Brown Chevrolet.

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0: 16-1, 1272 T Harris for a breathing problem. 1272 T Harris for a breathing problem. 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
1: Ten 4-3-10, I'll show you out on scene with him. Both vehicles will be 52. The Black Encore fires in May of 27 to a Koval. Insurance confirmed. Second vehicle, Gold Tahoe, November 26 to a White out of Little Rock. Insurance confirmed.

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1: Go ahead.
0: Could be Pennsylvania, X-ray Paul David, 1464. You give me a return on that.
1: 10-4-7.
2: Once we dominate that first room, then we can get another two to move up.
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1: 10-4-16 54.

0: Hey, someone have a key to this bedroom up the stairs?
1: They told me they didn't. They said it's Quentin's and he deadbolts it when he leaves, so nobody go in there. I can have them call him and see how far out he is.
0: Yeah, go ahead and have him call.
2: Go ahead.
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1: Okay.
2: You have a 657 Young John Edward.
4: Edward.
2: That comes back 52 on a white Chevy Impala expiring in June of 25. To Dobbins out of North Little Rock. Insurance is confirmed. Insurance ownership ship ceased. Check being for current registration.
1: He's not answering yet.
0: All right, let me try to call.
1: Do you have the number? Let me know when you're ready to copy.
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0: number I got ends in 1461. Can you ask him if it's the same number?
1: All right, she just left him a voicemail, I think.

0: Drew, what's the last four of the phone number?
1: One four six one.
2: 5-0.
3: I've got the same number. He's not picking up.
1: 10-4.

0: I ask the old lady if she gives us permission to reach this door back here.
1: If we can, then you can give me Savannah's first and last name and date of birth. I'm ready to copy.
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0: tristezas.
1: She advised yes, she doesn't have any way to open it.
2: Drew, is she renting the room to him?
3: Which vehicle will they be getting?
4: Pretty tennis, you know, red Cadillac with that 28 that I provided.

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1: And for you, so 308 out. Correction, 308 will be out with me. 310.
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2: 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I'm going to wait to see if Robert shows up on the interview.

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2: 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Oh, so I'm going to be out at 2818 Hot Springs Highway in Benton, reference a follow-up. You advise 2818 Hot Springs Highway?

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1: Go ahead.
0: Traffic stop 530 eastbound to 99 on ramp. That was Oklahoma 288411 Lincoln Tom. Go ahead and show me 10-6 inspection.
1: 1726.

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1: 172.
0: Traffic's going to be 30. I'm westbound to 123, Indiana 28. Paul Frank, 57016, 10-6 out on inspection.
1: Four, 17, 27.

0: Thanks, Victor.
1: Victor.
0: 51 by number out of Florida. I'm not getting a return.
1: Go ahead.
0: It's going to be Lincoln 235-792-8300. Should come back to a black man out of Florida. It's going to be a Garfield LeMay. I also have another 51 out of Florida. When you're ready.
1: 147 on the

0: go ahead with that second.
1: Second one's also going to be out of Florida. It's going to be Robert. 410-737-93-2410. Should come back to a Raheem Ralph subject. Like out of Florida.
0: 247.

0: too, a reason for you to show me tonight.
1: Lenses and medically certified until 01-22-2028. 10:52. Break for the next subject. The second 51 for Raheem shows Class E, operator, expiration 07-01-2028. Shows valid license, no other information is listed. 10:52 as well.
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1: Tony 50 kilometer 10 S10 January 27 to list and out of Benton insurance is confirmed. 52.
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0: 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Re identify, please.
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1: 4 eastbound 173, going to be out with Missouri. I believe it's 02 boy 239.
0: 10-4, 1747.

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1: 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W52 on Jonathan Luttrell out of Alexander, Class C valid. No endorsements restrictions. Does have numbers.
0: 10-4.
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1: That returns back to a William Carmichael showing he has a driver's license class C, David, D. David. His commercial driver status is not licensed, showing expiration of 11-27-2032. Restrictions of corrective lenses, 10-52.
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1: 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For medical certification information, 1052. Okay, but I'll run it deeper.
0: Arkansas boy King Young 62 Union BKY 62U be on a black Chevy Traverse. I'll be at the Davis Elementary.
2: Temple, February 27 on that black Chevy Traverse to Haley Williams. 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
2: 683, Little Rock traffic.
1: 683, go ahead.
2: I'm going to be 40 eastbound, about the 178. I'm going to be out with Ontario, Charles Frank, 35643, be on a gray Mercedes Sprint van.
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0: Central 44. 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

0: 10-4, that returns on a silver Buick out of Little Rock. 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
0: Thirty westbound 101, Indiana 28 3208 077.
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0: 174 Little Rock. What 671 is 1020?
1: 30 westbound to 101. 30 westbound to 101. Did you copy?
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1: 14.7.

207 Central Traffic South. Go ahead. It's going to be Sam King, one young Mary John. Sam King, one young Mary John. It's going to be displayed on a green vehicle coming back to a black one. I believe it's going to be an Audi. Ten four returns on a black Audi A7, expiration September 2025 off Sky Ridge. What's your 20? Be at City Hall, sir. Ten four.

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That turns back to a Class C Charles. 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That's all information I'm given. 52. 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
0: Going to be 40 eastbound. We just passed the 183. Going to be out with Georgia. David, Charles, Nora, 5240, Brianna. Mercedes, Fairman.
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1: Simple. 174, the rear. Travis, I'm at the 106 westbound entrance ramp. That was Arizona 28. Sam, Paul, Adam, 4, Young, 1. Go ahead and show me 10-6 inspection.
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someone called a Gregory Tucker from Little Rock. Greg or Gregory? 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
0: Still not getting your turns on my end. I got a Georgia 51 by number when you're ready.
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2: Yeah, well.

Battalion 1, Engine 1, Box 21-1, unknown problem, 3705 Highway 5 North at Mary's Place for an unknown problem, 3705 Highway 5 North at Mary's Place, respond on fire ground 1.

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1: Copy, Ninja One, showing knowledge, standing route 3705, Highway 5 North. Caller advised her husband fell and he's laying in the gravel. His eyes are open and he's responsive but doesn't know what's happening. 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He is awake and breathing normally, not responding appropriately.

0: Tony, ask him about Chico Road. 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
1: Anybody that doesn't remember, it's the main road that runs through Little Rock.
0: Colonel Williams?
1: He said yes, 100% Colonel Glenn.
0: Okay, then it's going to be one of those addresses, the Jack Mann or whatever. It's going to be in the county. That makes sense.

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0: his listed address and his probation address are parallel to each other.
1: As soon as you can, I'm about to head that way.